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Got the prima, got the feta. Is it pretty?

0: 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ATL DJ Weekend.
1: I can't move on. 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

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Oh my God, I'm on the chase. Chevy, it's getting kinda heavy. Relevant, selling it, dipping away. Time keeps slipping away.

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But she never lost her head. 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

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A hustle here and a hustle there. New York City is the place where they said, hey, babe.

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Went to the Apollo, you should have seen him go, go, go. They said, hey, sugar, take a walk on the wild side. I said, hey, babe, take a walk on the wild side.